lonely. It's hard to say that I'd rather stay awake when I'm asleep, because my dreams are bursting at the seams.

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2: 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Too sexy for my love. Love's going to leave me.

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0: 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Uh-huh. 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

0: Hugo, there's something I want you to have.
1: 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But wait a minute, isn't this?
0: Yeah, yes it is.
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0: Well, baby, I went down and got it for you.